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1: 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I love you.

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2: Well, we want to be free. We want to be free to do what we want to do. And we want to get loaded. And we want to have a good time.
3: That's what we're going to do.
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Green buds renewing, the brown leaves dead and gone. Spring and the lilacs, pale white and lavender, fill up the room of my gone mother. 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

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And to each season something is special, lilac, red rose, or the white willow. Young men of fortune, old men forgotten, green buds renewing, the brown leaves dead and gone.

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And to each season, something is special. 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

0: robed in its whiteness, bending down the willows with its snow blanket, and all the wild berries hidden in the wood now from the creatures lost in the darkness. Old men forgotten, leave to me something, for I've no family now but that of man. Tell all the young men passing in the lanes now, soon I'll be coming down to take my place with them. 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
1: 로드 맥콘 and to each season. 1182번님께서 시밤과 인연이 있는 노래로 잘 간직할게요 하고 청하신 곡이었습니다. 첫날부터 함께 했으니 마무리도 함께 하렵니다. 그동안 시작하는 밤 늘 지켜주셔서 얼마나 든든했는지 몰라요. 진심으로.